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3: 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I thought you moved out of town to study something.

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1: Mitchell Lisa, Mitchell Lisa, Mitchell Lisa, Mitchell Lisa, Mitchell Lisa, Mitchell Lisa, Mitchell Lisa, Mitchell Lisa, Mitchell Lisa, Mitchell Lisa, Mitchell Lisa, Mitchell Lisa, Mitchell Lisa, 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

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It be like I'm Gucci, but don't shop there. 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Tryna come up off Nicki name, press decline. So much power in the mind, yes divine. 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

bells were just alarms. 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Sometimes you gotta burn some bridges just to create some distance. I know that I control my thoughts and I should stop reminiscing. 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